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Gambling is for 21 years old and above only. Gambling can be addictive. Know when to stop. 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This song is brought to you by Tanduay Light. 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

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Championing the lives of the Filipino. This song is brought to you by Tanduay Light. 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This song is brought to you by New Star Luxury. It's time. Play smart. 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
1: 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As we mark this meaningful milestone, we proudly honor the leadership and vision of our CEO and President, Dr. Ramil Uy, whose guidance continues to inspire our journey 9 years and beyond. We remain committed, going further, reaching higher, and serving better. More than just kampyon, we are just trusted voice in the hearts of the Bacolodnon and Negrense. 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Ang himpilan na pinagkakatiwalaan at pinapakinggan sa iba't ibang sulok ng bansa, Luzon, Visayas at Mindanao, and anywhere in the world via Facebook Live at live streaming. 89.3 K5 News FM Cagayan de 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Ito ang himpilan na kampyon sa balita, kampyon sa musika, kampyon sa drama, kampyon sa komentaryo at kampyon sa serbisyo publiko sa Bacolod City. 101.5 K5 News FM, championing the lives of the Filipino.

0: Ma'am Ruby Ibalka, ginapasalamatan ginaton. 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
1: Good afternoon sa kay Inday Jingle Tigar. 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
2: Ayong hapon sa kay Ma'am Yasha Milan nga nagapamati sa subong sa from Mansilingan, Porok, Lionville. 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
1: 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Ang latest development today, liwat naman nga nagsingkal ang init sa Middle East kay nag-itsahanay naman sang missiles ang Israel kag Iran. Unahon ta ang balita gikan sa NBC News didto sa Amerika na no ang natabo didto sa Middle East. Roll video.
2: Good evening, I'm Jessica Layton. We are coming on the air with a breaking news update, a serious escalation in the Middle East. The Israeli Air Force has struck military targets with new airstrikes, saying they struck military targets in the west and center of the country. We do not yet know the extent of the damage or if there were any casualties. This latest flare-up, though, happening after the IDF says Iran fired missiles at Israel for the first time since a truce was made back in April. Now, the Israeli military says all four missiles were intercepted and there are no reports of injuries or any material damage.
1: All right.
2: Iran says it
1: ang balita nagasiling nga first time ini humalin sa bulan sang Abril. Now remember nga ang inaway natabo o nagsugod Pebrero 28 sining nga tuig 2026 matapos nga gin-atake sang Amerika kag Israel ang pungsod Iran sa ginatawag nila nga military operation nga operation Epic Fury. 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May ara man code name ang Israel sa ilang military operation, ang ila tawag Operation Roaring Lion. 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But that truce was broken today. 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Of course na intercept nila pero yari ang dugang nga report.
2: Israeli strikes on southern Beirut, that's a stronghold of Hezbollah, Iran's Lebanese ally. Let's go live now to senior national security correspondent Courtney Cuby. She is on the phone for us. Courtney, we know that while the U.S. wasn't directly attached to these latest attacks, there is a lot at stake here for the U.S. The president said he would be talking with Israeli Prime Minister Benjamin Netanyahu today, urging him not to strike back against Iran. What do we think happened here?
3: Yeah, I mean, it looks like Prime Minister Netanyahu did not heed that request from President Trump. I mean, what this all comes down to is there has been a back and forth during the ceasefire between the U.S. military and the Islamic Revolutionary Guard Corps, the IRGC, in some cases the Iranian military, and this and the ceasefire that was supposed to be between Lebanon and Israel, which really the Israelis have continued to carry out attacks against Hezbollah, and Hezbollah has continued to retaliate. So despite the fact that there are supposed to be two separate ceasefires in place here, neither of them has really been holding when it comes down to the true definition of what a ceasefire is. I mean, frankly, President Trump was even asked about this and said, well, in that part of the world, a ceasefire is just a less strikes or fewer strikes, and that's what we are seeing here. So he was somewhat dismissive about whether, in fact, these ceasefires have been broken. But what's no longer in question after what we've seen transpire today, Jessica, is the fact that for the first time since either of these ceasefires was enacted, Iran has carried out strikes, attempted strikes against Israel. It's the first time we've seen that again since April. And now Israel retaliating with strikes inside Iran. The question is, how will President Trump respond to this? And then the even bigger question is, what will this mean for the ongoing talks, negotiations, or back and forth? It's hard to call it a negotiation, so it's really not clear exactly how these talks have actually even been transpiring here, but the ongoing efforts between the U.S. and Iran to find some sort of a peace agreement here. Iran has made it very clear that as long as Israel continues to strike in Lebanon, they are not interested in any kind of a larger peace deal. And now we're seeing some of that play out with these attempted attacks in both cases.
2: So then, Courtney, I have to ask, if we do not know where this necessarily leaves U.S. negotiations with Iran, where does it leave the U.S. in general? What do you see as President Trump's next move as this situation plays out?
3: So even if the president has made it very clear he is not interested in returning to major combat operations inside Iran. Now, as the escalation ladder just continues to move up and up, there is a lot of pressure on him to go back in to restart major combat operations. But again, he seems to be holding firm against that. But even still, the U.S. military is very actively involved in the region right now. So we have the ongoing blockade that includes more than 200 U.S. military aircraft, a number of ships, carrier strike groups, and they are actively involved in this every single day. And what we've seen is even during the ceasefire, while they're not striking inside Iran as part of these major combat operations, a resumption of those, the U.S. and Iran continue to operate in very close proximity throughout that entire area. So in the Gulf of Oman, up towards the Strait of Hormuz, up into the Persian Gulf, they are operating in close proximity while the U.S. has aircraft up flying surveillance. Iran has drones. Iran has fired surface-to-air missiles. And as the two keep getting closer and closer to one another, and in some cases, it does appear that each side is really trying to test how far they can go before provoking the other one or escalating to strikes, it has led every few days now to one or the other side carrying out strikes. The U.S. military has carried out a number of strikes inside southern Iran right along the Strait of Hormuz. So that has already put these talks in direct jeopardy. But now that we have Israel carrying out strikes deep inside Iran, according to the Israeli military, that only puts this even in further jeopardy. The question is whether Iran will be willing to hold some sort of an almost separate talk between the U.S. and Iran, leaving Hezbollah and the issue with Lebanon completely separate.
1: All right, portion ato sang report sang NBC dito sa Estados Unidos, parte sa liwat nga pagsagrab sang inaway dito sa pungsod Iran. 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

Ang himpilan na pinagkakatiwalaan at pinapakinggan sa iba't ibang sulok ng bansa, Luzon, Visayas at Mindanao, and anywhere in the world via Facebook Live at live streaming. 89.3 K5 News FM, Cagayan de 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
2: 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Ito ang himpilan na kampiyon sa balita, kampiyon sa musika, kampiyon sa drama, kampiyon sa komentaryo at kampiyon sa serbisyo publiko sa Bacolod City. 101.5 K5 News FM, championing the lives of the Filipino.
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2: 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Championing the lives of the Filipino. From humble beginnings, K5 News FM Bacolod has risen strong, standing tall as we celebrate 9 years of unwavering public service, 9 years of commitment on the airwaves, 9 years of delivering kampiyon nga balita, komentaryo, musika, drama, kag serbisyo publiko, bringing truth, voice, and service closer to every Bacolodnon and Negrense. 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